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0: That guy was a pretty consistent hitmaker in the 80s and the 90s, putting up 10 number one songs, including that one from 1984. Steve Warner, Why Goodbye, the original Country Gold. Rowdy Yates saying hello to you.
1: Well, me and Gus here are from Alpena, Michigan. How about some Tracy Lawrence Alibis?

0: whole new album of music, and after putting an ear on it, I am here to tell you, she has not lost her touch. The Canadian songbird Anne Murray, another sleepless night on the original Country Gold. Rowdy here with Johnny Rodriguez, recommending an alternative mode of travel to take you south of the border in just a few. And in just a few weeks, I will be boarding the Big Bird and heading to Kentucky and the Daniel Boone Festival in Barberville, which is steeped in tradition. 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I have made it very easy for you to find. 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

0: your white t-shirt, I'm here to let you know it's much easier to wash out KC Masterpiece than it is Sweet Baby Ray's. That is Tim McGraw from the original Country Gold.
1: Hey, Roddy, how you doing tonight?
0: I am doing good. What's going on?
1: How about some Conway Twitty, Desperado Love?
0: One of my favorite Conway Twitty tunes of all time. Yes, sir, I will.
1: This is Leon in Colleyville, Texas.
0: Colleyville?
1: Colleyville, Texas.
0: I used to have the hots for a girl who was a car hop there at the Sonic on the Grapevine Highway back in the 80s. She drove a beautiful Cutlass convertible. It was blue and white.
1: Ooh.
0: Never

0: exist. You just got to know where to find them. Cadillac Ranch, Chris Ledoux, the original country gold. Rowdy Yates with Brad Paisley celebrating a brand new ride. He cannot wait to get dirty in just a few. And next weekend, I sure hope you are here. Johnny Lee will be center stage, and we have cherry-picked five of his finest to feature. Looking for Love was number one on the radio back in 1980, but he had so many more great tunes. They were just all overshadowed by this monster many believe was one of the best country music ever gave us. He is still one of my favorites, will always be, and if he's one of yours, I hope you pop by.
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1: Hey, we still have an hour to go, and I am really looking forward to what we have planned for you next weekend on the show. We will clue you in just a bit and squeeze.

0: mind, this here's a rubber duck. You got a copy on me, Big Ben, come on. Yeah, 10-4, Big Ben, for sure, for sure. By golly, it's clean, clear to Flagtown, come on. Yeah, it's a big 10-4 there, Big Ben. Yeah, we definitely got the front door, good buddy. Mercy sakes alive, looks like we got us a convoy.
1: It was the dark of the moon on the 6th of June in a Kenworth pulling logs. Cab over Pete with a reefer on and a Jimmy hauling hogs. We is heading for Bear on I-10 about a mile out of Shaky Town. I says, Pig Pen, this here's a rubber duck and I'm about to put the hammer

0: good 10-4, about 5 miles or so. 10, roger, them hogs is getting intense up here.
1: By the time we got into Tulsa town, we had 85 trucks in all. But they's a roadblock up on the Cloverleaf, and them bears is wall to wall. Yeah, them smokies as thick as bugs on a bumper. They even had a bear in the air. I says, calling all trucks, says, here's the duck. We about to go a-hunting.

0: in. Necatory, Big Ben, you're still too close. See how them hulk is starting to close up my sinuses. Mercy's sake, you better back off another 10.
1: Well, we rolled up Interstate 44 like a rocket sled on rails. We tore up all of our swindle sheets and left them setting on the scales. By the time we hit that shy town, them bears was getting smart. They'd brought up some reinforcements from the Illinois National Guard. There's armored cars and tanks and jeeps and rigs of every size. Yeah, them chicken coops was full of bears and choppers filled the skies. Well, we shot the line, we went for broke with 1,000 screaming trucks and 11 long-haired friends of Jesus in a chartreuse microbus.
0: Hey, rubber duck to Sodbuster, come on there, yeah, 10-4 Sodbuster. Listen, you want to put that microbus in behind that suicide jockey? Yeah, he's hauling dynamite and he needs all the help he can get.
1: Well, we laid a strip for the Jersey Shore and prepared to cross the line. I could see the bridge was lined with bears, but it didn't have a doggone dime. I says, Pigpen, this here's a rubber duck. We just ain't going to pay no toll. So we crashed the gate doing 98. I says, let them truckers

0: That's Randy Travis, and he's just got to know, is it still over on the original Country Gold?
1: How are you doing?
0: Hey, I'm doing great. What are you up to?
1: I'm not doing too bad. I didn't know if I could request a song.
0: That's what we're here for. That's all we do.
1: Perfect. How about Cadillac Style?
0: Sammy Kershaw?
1: You got it, man.

0: weekend, and it's probably closer to number one than you would think. Fishing in the Dark Nitty Gritty Dirt Band, the original country gold. Rowdy Yates riding shotgun with you this weekend. And from the informal poll we have taken, the majority of you are listening in your car, and that car happens to be a Ford. You know, from 1938 to 2010, Ford Motor Company produced another line of cars that was a tad more upscale than their base models, but not near as pricey as their prestigious Lincoln line. Just a few, Alan Jackson joins us with his tribute to that fine line of cars. But the tune's origin story can actually be traced back to the 1940s and a blues artist by the name of K.C. Douglas. His version of the song was called the Mercury Boogie.
1: Rowdy8s.com. 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

0: If you happen to visit Opryland, USA in Nashville, Tennessee in the mid to late 80s, you actually heard the very first incarnation of those guys when they were known as the Tennessee River Boys. Diamond Rio, Meet in the Middle, the original Country Gold.
1: Hey, man, how are you?
0: I'm doing good. What's going on with you?
1: Good, brother. We're just rocking out in Gaylord, listening to the best country show in northern Michigan. Can you play a song for us?
0: How could I say no after that big buildup?
1: My guy. How about Country Boy Can Survive by Hank Williams Jr.?

0: from our pal Joe Diffie, Pickup Man. And yeah, we do have time for a few more tunes, but best you jump on that phone and give me a jingle fast. 855-697-6939. Next weekend, I sure hope you are here for the music of Johnny Lee, who was riding high on his urban cowboy fame and his globally humongous hit, Looking for Love. It went number one on Rowdy's radar back in 1980. But with a song that big from a movie that was so culturally impactful, one tends to forget the follow-up records that he had and the great songs that he made. Those are the ones we will spin for you next weekend. I know I'm going to love it.
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You're calling from a bar. Get away from there. No, not you, honey. I was talking to the baby. Wait a minute, hang the doorbell. Honey, could you stop at the market and...

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2: 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You're caller number 10. That means you are a winner, Shane.
1: Awesome, awesome.
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2: 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You're heading to the airport, right?
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10: 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It's fact that millions of you listen to this show in the car. Others find us on the road as they make their living on it. We fire off every hour of the show with something special just for them, right?

0: to hear that song. Have 4 years, it never fades away. The Gentle Giant, Don Williams, and Mistakes on the original Country Gold.
1: Hey, how's it going?
0: Pretty good. What's going on with you?
1: Oh, not much. Just working. I was wondering if I could request a song.
0: Sure.
1: Down at the Twist and Shout by Mary Chapin Carpenter.
0: Mary Chapin Carpenter. That's who it is.
1: Thank you very much.

time, that has become one of my favorite tunes from Kenny Rogers. How about you? Buried Treasure on the original Country Gold. You are riding with Rowdy this weekend, and while a good bit of the songs we play are about the freedom that an automobile gives us, there are plenty of other ways the automobile has entertained us over the years, and we can't

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0: albums. I played it for decades before I knew Tom Petty was one of the co-writers of it. Never Be You, the original country gold at 855 My Rowdy.
1: Can I make a request?
0: You betcha.
1: I'm calling from Montgomery, Alabama. I want some, here, some Johnny Lee. Looking for love.

Amy's back in Austin. Little Texas on the original Country Gold. You are riding with Rowdy, and without a doubt, our most requested Dirt Road Classic is coming up. And I'll let you and your friends ponder on what it is, but no wagering, please. But if you do have some money to burn, I give you this Rowdy recommendation to throw it towards a gift that keeps on giving, and that would be some of the super cool apparel up for grabs right now from our merch and swag store. Ball caps to

0: com.
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0: over, those two guys would take a break, but their reboot, redone tour 2026 continues into the fall. 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
1: Hi, Rowdy. This is Trevor Engel. I've called you before.
2: And Trevor, you're going to be glad you called me now, because you're caller number 10. That means you are a winner.
1: Well, perfect. What did I win?
2: Well, let me tell you, a handful of new things, including our sensational slap, which is a new item for 2026 this fall. We're also going to walk away with our latest and greatest guitar pick and something from our Collector's Signature Series.
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2: 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And I can't say I blame you. So this weekend, you are riding with Rowdy. And a ton of the tunes we play are rolling on all four wheels.

0: 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From our nationwide request line at 855-697-6939. This is the original Country Gold, and you are riding with Rowdy this weekend. At the insistence of my producer, Doug Lawrence, we pay tribute to those of you who check out the show riding down the dirt roads, on the open road, or maybe you make your living on it. What was the inspiration? A 1984 single from George Jones that went number one this weekend back in 1984. And it was not intended to be a George Jones single at all. Didn't fit his style. It was up-tempo, had a big vocal range, and it was just kind of cute and quirky. George Jones only heard one verse of this song and insisted that he record it. And it's the song that many believe revived his career in the mid-1980s. And we'll play it next.
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0: Walker ain't much for data centers, especially one being built near her Texas ranch, and she testified to that very thing in song about a month ago. Just Another Love is on the original Country Gold. I am Rowdy, and it's hard to believe, but a month from now, I will be looking back at a second, hopefully successful trip to Kentucky to visit my Rowdy friends in KD Country for the 2026 Daniel Boone Festival. It's coming up in October, and we will be there for a couple of days to fire things up, and I sure hope I get to meet you. Friday night, October the 9th, we will be there with our friend Mark Wills. Saturday night, we are live from the studios of WKDP. But if you happen to be going to the event that night, I did notice they are going to have a great 90s country showcase band called Neon 90s, and that sounds pretty cool too.
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1: Yes, sir. This is Connor Marcy out of Bell County, Kentucky. I'd like to hear Slow Burn by T.G. Shepherd.

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Front page obituary, he was a millionaire. He left his fortune to some guy he barely knew. His kids were mad as hell.

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1: Old man Wrigley lived in that white house down the street where I grew up. 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
1: ABC News, I'm Sherry Preston. A strike on a ship in the Strait of Hormuz could mean even higher gas prices soon. ABC's Lama Hassan at the foreign desk.
2: In the Persian Gulf, an Iranian commercial ship hit. At least one person was killed. President Trump refusing to answer when asked if the U.S. was responsible. No confirmation from CENTCOM. In the U.S., gas prices going up.
3: I think they're insanely high. Insanely high. And I don't think it's fair right now to the consumers.
2: While diesel continues to break records, pushing up the cost of nearly everything Americans buy.
1: Gas averaging $4.26 a gallon, according to Gas Buddy. New warnings about AI as the heads of Anthropic, OpenAI, and Grok, Dario Amade, Sam Altman, and Elon Musk call for some sort of oversight as AI systems grow. Former President Obama is urging fellow Democrats to make AI a central part of their agenda towards the midterms. The Northeast, the latest region of the country, drying out over flash flooding. This is ABC News.
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6: Forecast for Rocky Mount, Martinsville, and Smith Mountain Lake. Lots of sunshine today with a high in the mid-80s. Tonight becoming partly cloudy with lows in the upper 50s. Sunny, a little bit cooler on Tuesday with a high in the lower 80s. For Tuesday night, mostly clear, low in the upper

50s. Sunny on Wednesday. We'll have highs back up into the upper 80s. And Wednesday night through Thursday night, mostly clear. Lows in mid-60s with highs in the upper 80s. I'm Johnny Cottle on Southern Virginia's Country Station.

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Craig here at PPT Studios. And it's time, my friends, for things that you need to know. So let's see what's going on. What's happening? What is shaking across the world that we need to know about? Let's see here. Oh, doggone it. I gotta type. You know I can't talk and type at the same time. That's just sad. I mean, I used to could. That's a good word right there. Used to could. I think it was one of those Jeff Foxworthy words. I used to could. I'm not exactly sure how you spell that, but I used to could. Okay. Let's see what's going on in the world about us that we need to know about. I mean, you know, need to know kind of basis. As I scroll through here, I mean, there's, I don't know. I mean, there's stuff in here, but I don't know if I want to really get into it. I mean, of the hard news variety, I don't know. The statue of Charlie Kirk, the conservative activist, was vandalized. Let's see, over the weekend, it was spray. There was red spray paint on the bronze statue. And that was at the Turning Point USA headquarters in Phoenix. Statue was unveiled on Thursday. There was another memorial outside that had gotten some spray paint on it as well. So they're investigating that. I mean, like, it's just stuff. I just don't know. Let's just get away from the hard news. We'll go to the frou-frou stuff. Frou-frou. We want frou-frou. Resell Calendar says that Burger King is selling a chicken nugget-shaped purse called the Le Nugget. The $4 purse is described as a reimagining of the classic chicken nugget. They only made 500 of them. At $4 a pop. Do they have chicken? Is that how they serving those new nuggets from Burger King? You get a purse full. I don't know. What would the allure be of a chicken nugget shaped purse? I couldn't. I mean, if you really like nuggets, I guess. Sporked says Snickers releasing a banana nut bread chocolate candy bar on Friday. Says shoppers have already seen the bars in some Walgreens stores. Early reactions have been mostly positive, though tasters say the banana flavor is lighter than expected. The bar's got peanuts, caramel, nougat, milk chocolate, and banana. So there you go. You've got that to look forward to. I mean, something that's not pumpkin spice. We'll roll with that. Let's do your Hollywood box office from the past weekend. Your top five, Coyote versus Acme, bringing in $6.2 million. Number four, Runner, $6.6 million. Number three, The Odyssey, $7.4 million. Number two, Spider-Man, still up there. Brand New Day, $8.4 million. And number one, Practical Magic 2, $30 million. 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Total worldwide weekend take $46 million. Sorry, I'm yawning. None of those movies excite me. Well, I might watch The Odyssey once it's

0: stream somewhere that I already pay for. And Spider-Man, I part of me wants to see that. And well, in the Coyote versus Acme thing. But see, my deal is that, you know, I'm not, unless it's something special, I'm not going to pay to go see a movie. I'm going to wait till it's streaming on something I already pay for. I just am. 18 after 6. There we go. Things you need to know this morning. Stick around. We've got local and state news. Yes, I'll have that for you in about 12 minutes here on Southern Virginia's Country Station, B99.9. Back this week, the Daniels Auto Glass and Tent Race Pool Jackpot back to $199. 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We'll get you qualified coming up.
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1: Good morning. It is 6:30. I'm Craig Richards with local and state news on B99.9. Rocky Mount preparing for one of its biggest days of the year as Rocky Mount Fest returns Saturday, September 19th. The Downtown Music Festival will feature 17 bands on 4 stages throughout town. Organizers say last year's event attracted about 10,000 visitors, more than doubling Rocky Mount's population for the day. The festival's outdoor refreshment area also gives local restaurants and businesses a chance to showcase what they have to offer to thousands of visitors. Martinsville City Council has begun the process for a special election to choose the city's next sheriff following the death of longtime Sheriff Steve Draper. Under Virginia law, the election is scheduled for November 2027. Interim Sheriff Michael Law will continue leading the department until voters select a new sheriff and that person takes office. The Patrick County Agricultural Fair gets underway tomorrow in Stewart. The annual event features livestock shows, exhibits, rides, food vendors, live entertainment, and fireworks. Organizers say the fair remains one of Patrick County's longest-running traditions and helps support scholarships and community projects throughout the area. The fair runs through Saturday. Virginia is rolling out new chip-enabled SNAP benefit cards designed to combat theft and fraud. State officials say the upgraded cards will replace current cards automatically and should reach recipients statewide by the end of the year. The move comes as states across the country work to reduce electronic benefit theft targeting food assistance programs. Finally, this morning, Virginia lawmakers moving closer to establishing rules for self-driving vehicles. A state work group is developing recommendations for commercial autonomous vehicles, including ride-sharing services, delivery fleets, buses, and heavy trucks. Supporters say clear regulations should encourage investment, while others are raising concerns about safety and the impact on driving jobs. The group's final recommendations are expected this fall. That's local and state news this morning, powered this hour by The Mower Store. I'm Craig Richards from B99.9. Johnny Caudill standing by with your latest forecast, and we'll get somebody qualified for some free cash with the Daniels Auto Glass and Tent Race Pool between now and 7 on Southern Virginia's Country Station, B99.9. Morning.
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3: Forecast for Rocky Mount, Martinsville, and Smith Mountain Lake. Lots of sunshine today with a high in the mid-80s. Tonight becoming partly cloudy with lows in the upper 50s. Sunny, a little bit cooler on Tuesday with a high in the lower 80s. For Tuesday night, mostly clear, low in the upper 50s. Sunny on Wednesday, we'll have highs back up into the upper 80s. And Wednesday night through Thursday night, mostly clear, lows in the mid-60s with highs in the upper 80s. I'm Johnny Caudill on Southern Virginia's Country Station.
1: Thank you, Johnny. 6:32:28. Away from 7 o'clock as you're getting up and going this morning. 66 in Rocky Mount, 63 Martinsville. It's 67 here with the station playing Southern Virginia's Country.

when she goes to bed. She hits her knees and bows her head.

That's Dylan Scott's My Girl, Southern Virginia's country station, B99.9, morning at 6:36, Craig, here at the PVT Studios. Good morning to you. Make it through the weekend? Ready to attack a Monday? Not quite. More caffeine required? I got you. Right there with you.

0: That's Trace Adkins, and you're going to miss this on Southern Virginia's Country Station. B99.9 Morning, it's Craig Richards here at the PVT Studios. We got a lot that's going on this week. We've got the Daniels Auto Glass and Tint Race Pool back this week for a chance to win $199. We also have a busy weekend coming up. We've got the Bassett Highway 57 Cruise-In that's coming up on Saturday. That's going to be the Back the Blue event. We'll talk a little more about that later in the morning. And then also on this Saturday, we've got Rocky Mount Fest. So we got something in Henry County and something in Franklin County as well. So Rocky Mount Fest, huge event for downtown Rocky Mount. And we'll be talking more about Rocky Mount Fest throughout the week as well as we lead up to that event. But just to kind of put it on your radars and on your calendars, going to be busy. Going to be busy this weekend across Southern Virginia. Lots of events. And you can keep up to date with everything going on right on our website. 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Let's see. Coming up, next couple of minutes, what do we got? Well, more music, I can guarantee you. Blake, got some Alan Jackson, Kane Brown, Kenny Chesney, all straight ahead. You're on Southern Virginia's Country Station, B99.9.
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I told you it was coming up. Racing this weekend. Bristol, baby. Yeah. Back at Bristol. Call it number nine, and we'll get you qualified for some free cash right now. That jackpot is at $199. If you'd like to qualify for some free money, I'd like to get you qualified for some free money. So why don't you call, and we'll get to get 276-629-9999 or 888-517-B99.

0: Bears. Start your engine! Morning, B99 Line. Let's jump on here and see if we can get somebody qualified for some free cash. Morning. Hope you're doing well this morning.
1: I'm good. How are you?
0: I guess I'm all right. What's your name?
1: Barbara.
0: All right. Are you ready to spend the week?
1: I am.
0: All right, Barbara. Grab up her. Give her a whirl for me.
1: Okay.
0: Goes. Racing. All right, Barbara. 16.
1: Okay. Feel good.
0: So, whoever starts 16th from Bristol, baby. Should that driver win the race, then you're going to win $199, Barbara. That's how that works. So, Barbara Spencer, Perry Stone, our ninth caller, qualifying for some free money. Just like that, we're getting it kicked off and rolling this morning. It is just after 7 o'clock, a tick or two, and we're going to jump in here with ABC News Morning.
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4: ABC News, I'm Sherry Preston. Oil prices easing ever so slightly this morning, but still trading above $107 a barrel. The recent run-up could mean higher gas prices soon. The nationwide average, according to Gas Buddy, currently $4.25 a gallon. Driving up those prices, more violence in the Middle East, including a strike on a Saudi oil pipeline. Here's ABC's Stephen Portnoy.
5: No one has claimed responsibility for Thursday's attack. Saudi officials closed the pipeline Friday as a precautionary measure, a move that led to another dramatic spike in oil prices. Millions of barrels can flow through the pipeline each day, from Saudi oil fields to ships in the Red Sea. Now, there are new concerns that the Iran-backed Houthi rebels in Yemen might target ships carrying that oil through the Bab el-Mandeb Strait.
4: And the Houthis this morning capturing more Red Sea islands. More tech leaders over the weekend calling for a slowdown in AI development. A second federal judge has now put a freeze on President Trump's executive order to limit mail-in voting. This is ABC News.
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4: Forecast for Rocky Mount, Martinsville, and Smith Mountain Lake. Lots of sunshine today with a high in the mid-80s. Tonight becoming partly cloudy with lows in the upper 50s. Sunny, a little bit cooler on Tuesday with a high in the lower 80s. For Tuesday night, mostly clear, low in the upper 50s. Sunny on Wednesday, we'll have highs back up into the upper 80s. And Wednesday night through Thursday night, mostly clear, lows in the mid-60s with highs in the upper 80s. I'm Johnny Cottle on Southern Virginia's Country Station.

0: Little John Party for you this morning. Your heart or mine, Southern Virginia's country station, B99.9, and that rhymed. It's Craig here at the PVT studios, and the time has come for your impossible question. So the impossible question this morning, as always, is powered by McKinney Heating and Air. So let me pull a question up and see what it is today. So this one has to do with driving. And pet peeves. You know how those are. And I mean, it's easy for us to get fired up when we're driving, right? So here's your question. By the way, answer correctly, you'll be in the running for the swag, which includes that B99.9 legacy hat, some other cool stuff. Tailgating is the number one driving pet peeve. 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

Luke Bryan, and that's my kind tonight. Southern Virginia's country station, B99.9 morning. It's 7:26. It's Craig here at the PVT studio. The crows are at it again, and I got video evidence of it this time. I'm being stalked by crows. it's what it is, and I don't know what it is. I don't know. I mean, I know they're. For a while, they were after that. I had trash on the back of my truck. This was months and months ago. And they got into that and made a mess. I don't know if that's, they keep coming back to find more, but it's just, I'll be here and I'll be talking on the ear. And I can hear them through my headphones. I got headphones on. I can hear them through the headphones. I don't know if you can hear them or not, calling and whatnot. And I just walked out to the front door and there's one just standing at the door like, hey, let me in. And just sitting there calling at the door, and I know y'all think I'm nuts with these daggone crows. I'm being staked out.

0: and stalked my crows. I don't know. That's some type of an omen for something. I don't know what it is, but I'm just saying. But I got it recorded on my phone. I got some video. I might post it later to Facebook. I don't know. Just so people don't think I'm nuts about the daggone crows just camping out and waiting for. I hope they're not waiting when I get off the air. They may try to. Think they'll try to steal my truck. Oh, gosh, almighty. It's impossible question time here on B99.9. It's Craig. I just have weird things happen like that. You know? Like I think the crows are hanging out with me or something. I don't know what it is. Weird. Where was I? Oh, yes. Impossible question. Our question today, my friends and neighbors, is simply this. Tailgating is the number one driving pet peeve. What's the second? If you think you know the answer, I want you to call me or you can text me 276-629-9999. What do you think it is?
1: Yes, sir. Would it be not using their signal light?
0: Not using the signal light. That is aggravating.
1: Very.
0: That is a great guess. Not to what I'm looking for, but a great guess. Try me again. Morning, B99.9.
2: How about not turning those high beams off?
0: That's one that gets me. You could probably hear me this morning yelling at somebody from my own car, couldn't you?
2: that's right.
0: That's a great guess, but no, that's not the one I'm looking for, but a great guess, and I feel your pain, my friend.
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3: Good morning. Is it not using your turn signal?
0: Not using the turn signal. Great guess, but no, that's not the one we're looking for, but a great guess. Try me again. Morning, B99.9.
1: Would it be going too slow in the passing lane?
0: Going too slow in the passing lane. That's another great guess, but no, not the one we're looking for. Try me again.
1: Thank you.
0: Thank you. All right, so let's check the text line this morning and see what insights we can glean from y'all. Not using turn signal. That's a popular one. Victoria, Ginger, Robert, Donald's, all guessing with the turn signal. That's a great guess, but again, not the one we're looking for. Brock from the 540 driving slow in the left lane. That's another popular guess. Camping out in the left lane, Donald. That's good. Riding in the left lane, John. That's another great guess. Amber takes 10 for the 276. Your hands are already on the steering wheel. It's not that hard to hit the signals. It shouldn't be that hard, Amber. Says she runs into that once a day, and she drives every day. I know. Lois from the 276, passing just to turn off. That is aggravating. They ride on your rear end, then they finally pass you, and then like half a mile up the road, they hit the brakes and turn the signal and just roll. Yeah, that's aggravating. Pull out in front of you and go slow. Gail, that's another great guess. But no, it's not the one we're looking for. Donald, driving around the world to the right. And then in quotes, driving, leaving the signal off. Yeah, that happens sometimes. That's aggravating too, because you keep expecting them to turn and they never do. Yeah, those are some great guesses this morning, but not what we're looking for. Let me see if I can give you a hint. So the question this morning, tailgating the number one pet peeve, what's the second? You could get a ticket if someone sees you doing it. If the officer sees you doing this, you could get a ticket. They used to have the signs posted on the side of the road. I don't know if they still do or not, but they used to. Reminding you of this thing. What do you think it is? 276-629-9999, 888-517-B99. Tailgating, the number one driving pet peeve. What's the second? That's your impossible question this morning. Powered by McKinney Heating and Air. Good luck. 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
1: 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I'm Craig Richards. Live music will take over downtown Rocky Mount Saturday, September 19th, as Rocky Mount Fest returns for its fourth year. 17 bands from across Southwest Virginia will perform on four stages throughout the downtown district. Organizers expect another strong turnout after roughly 10,000 people attended last year's festival, more than doubling the town's population for the day. In addition to the music, visitors can enjoy food, shopping, local vendors, and family-friendly activities throughout downtown. That's not the only event that is coming this weekend. Downtown Bassett to be filled with classic cars, trucks, and motorcycles as the Bassett Cruise Inn returns with a special Back the Blue theme. The event runs from 3 until 7 o'clock. We'll feature food vendors, a 50-50 raffle benefiting the Bassett Volunteer Fire Department. There will be door prizes, activities for the whole family, and a special Back the Blue ride. We'll get things started. That ride's going to leave Martinsville Speedway at 2:15 Saturday afternoon, with all ride proceeds benefiting local law enforcement benevolence funds. Martinsville Police are launching a new community check-in program aimed at strengthening relationships between officers and residents. The voluntary program will allow participants to receive regular phone calls or visits from an assigned officer to discuss neighborhood concerns, crime prevention, and community issues. Police officials say the system is designed to improve communication, build trust, and help residents stay connected with local law enforcement. A Bassett man has been sentenced in a case involving the shooting of a neighbor's dog. 53-year-old Edwin Green Turner received a 7-year prison sentence with a portion suspended after being convicted on animal cruelty and firearm-related charges. Authorities say the dog survived the shooting but was left permanently blind. The case attracted attention from animal welfare advocates and residents throughout the region. Finally, this morning, Virginians who receive SNAP food assistance benefits will soon begin receiving new chip-enabled cards. State officials say the upgraded cards are designed to better protect recipients from fraud and electronic theft, a growing problem nationwide. The new cards will replace existing SNAP cards automatically, with recipients expected to receive them by the end of the year. Officials say no action is required by recipients to receive the updated cards. And with that, you're up to date with local and state news. Powered this hour by Flora Funeral Service and Cremation Center. I'm Craig Richards for B99.9. Standing by, Johnny Caudle with your latest forecast. Got your sports report coming up, and we'll get somebody else qualified for some free cash with the Daniels Auto Glass and Tent Race Pool straight ahead on B99.9.
2: Forecast for Rocky Mount, Martinsville, and Smith Mountain Lake. Lots of sunshine today with a high in the mid-80s. Tonight becoming partly cloudy with lows in the upper 50s. Sunny, a little bit cooler on Tuesday with a high in the lower 80s. For Tuesday night, mostly clear, low in the upper 50s. Sunny on Wednesday, we'll have highs back up into the upper 80s. And Wednesday night through Thursday night, mostly clear, lows in the mid-60s with highs in the upper 80s. I'm Johnny Caudle on Southern Virginia's Country Station.
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Tim McGraw, something like that. Southern Virginia's country station, B99.9 Morning. It's Craig. It's 7:38. Impossible question time. Still no correct answer. Our question today, as always, powered by McKinney Heating and Air. Tailgating, the number one driving pet peeve. What is second? If you think you know the answer, looking for your phone calls. Actually, I'm technically listening for your phone calls. Although I guess I could look. I mean, the phone lights up when it rings. Yeah. Looking for your texts as well. 276-629-9999. Call or text 888-517-B999. So, let's see. The question, tailgating, the number one driving pet peeve. What's the second? A lot of great guesses this morning. First time through was a lot of guesses about not using the turn signals, driving slow in the left lane, or just staying in the left lane. Those were the big ones. Those were not correct. Did give you a hint in that you're probably going to get a ticket if you get caught doing this. And they used to have signs up everywhere. I don't see those as much anymore. Occasionally, but not real often. Of course, I don't get out much. I drive here and I drive home. And unless I got something special going on, that is my route. And yeah, that's the back road. So I'm not on a lot of the roads I drive ain't got lines painted on them. But that's neither here nor there. What's the answer to this question? That's what I want to know. 276-629-9999, 888-517-B999. Tailgating, the number one driving pet peeve. What would be second on that list? People on their phones. Brandon, that's a great guess. Not the one we're looking for, but a great guess. Well, a lot of folks guessing that. Being on their phone. Amber, that's a great guess. Cut you off in traffic, Darren from the 276. That's another great guess. Not the one we're looking for. From the 276, texting while you drive. Yeah, don't do that. Great guess, though. Setting at a light after green. Another great guess from the 276. Not the one we're looking for. A lot of talking on the phone or being on the phone or texting on the phone. Passing on a solid line. That's another great guess. Not the one we're looking for. I had that happen to me 3 times in one morning driving here. And that's during the 5 o'clock hour, between 5 and 6. On the roads that I drive on that actually have lines painted on them, which isn't a whole lot of them. I got passed 3 times on solid lines. And I'm not driving like 30. I might be going 50. But still. Not giving a signal. Falling asleep, Amber. Yeah, that ain't good. Don't do that. No. Mm-mm. I tell you one thing. When you get drowsy and you're driving and all of a sudden the car goes off the edge of the road and you kind of snap back to attention.

0: attention.
1: Mm-hmm.
0: Yeah. That's not a good feeling. And nobody ever wants that. And we shouldn't be driving when we're tired like that. But everyone's probably had an incident where you try to push it a little bit too far. And then all of a sudden, gets your attention real quick, doesn't it? That is not a good feeling. Great guess, but not the one we're looking for. Big John. John Dunn from the 276. You got it, my friend. Littering. Littering. That is the correct answer. Littering. Tailgating, the number one driving pet peeve. Littering is second. I'll be honest. I mean, back in the day, you used to see folks chucking stuff out of windows fairly often as they were headed down the road. I don't really see that anymore in my travels. Now, that being said, when I'm using the weed eater at home, I sure see it a whole lot out in front of my house. I can see the evidence that it's been done, but I don't. I guess people have just gotten more slick about doing that. You think so? Is that what it is? Any which way, littering is the correct answer. So, Big John, we got your name on the list for the swag. We will draw for that, and maybe you could win. Got that B99.9 camo hat. We get ready for fall and deer season. Might come in handy. So if you're getting ready for that, we'll draw for that on Friday morning. Good luck to you. 7:43, and there you go. Impossible question here on B99.9, Southern Virginia's country station. It is it time for sports? Should we go ahead and roll with sports? I'm not sure if I'm ready for sports. I'm going to play another song so I can get ready for sports. I mean, I want to give you as detailed and good of a sports cast as I can. We'll do that next. Here's Sawyer Brown on B99.9.

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1: Sonya Brown, 6 days on the road, Southern Virginia's country station, B99.9. Goodness gracious morning to you. Craig Richards here at the PVT Studios. 7:46 in time for your sports reports. Sports this morning powered by Cunningham Tire. We keep you rolling. So let's roll through some high school football scores from this past weekend, this last Friday. So in the Blue Ridge, it was Patrick Henry over Franklin County, 35-9, the final score there. Let's head over to the Piedmont and bring you the scoreboard from there on Friday night. So from our Connect Health and Wellness High School Football Game of the Week, Dan River beat Bassett 41-20. Also in the Piedmont, it was Tunstall over Gretna, 36-26. Amherst County beat Mecklenburg County, 27-7. It was GW over Glass, 20-6. Brookville beat Halifax County, 42-7. And Magna Vista shut out Lord Botetourt, 40-0. The Warriors continue just to flat roll this year. Finally, the Three Rivers District. Let's pull that up here. Now, Martinsville had the week off. Floyd County shut out Blacksburg 42-0. And Patrick County, they played on Thursday, but Patrick County ran all over North Stokes 64-35. So there you go. That's your scoreboard. So college football, I'm going to scroll through here real quick, see if there were any upsets in the top 25. I don't think so. That typically doesn't happen. This time of year. I will mention number 4 Texas knocking off number 1 Ohio State. That was a bit of a surprise. It shouldn't have been, because those are both in the top 5, but 24-23, the final in that one. Other than that, I don't know that there were any upsets. Oh, yes, there was. Oklahoma State beat number 6 Oregon. That was an upset. 39-31. That was a big game. And I believe Michigan knocked off number 11 Oklahoma. That was a little bit of a shock too. 17-10, the final in that one. There you go. Looks like everything else kind of followed form there as far as the top 25 went. So ACC football, let's roll through that from the past week. It was couple of games on Friday. Virginia, number 25, beat Norfolk State 59-3. Again, that's one of those. That was the Michael Vick game. With, you know, he's the coach there for Norfolk State. And that was one of those. Just like, if you didn't throttle them, you'd think something was really wrong. I mean, I hate these games. I really do. Games from Saturday. Of course, Virginia Tech. They took care of business versus Old Dominion, 44-21, the final in that one. Other than that, it's getting hard to run through the scoreboard for the ACC because they've got like 50 teams in there, and some from Texas and some from California, and it's just crazy. SMU beat UC Davis 56-10. It was Georgia Tech falling to number 18 Tennessee, 45-24. UNC improves to 2-0. They beat East Tennessee 35-3. It was Wake over Purdue, 2 overtimes, 38-36. Pitt over UFC. California beat Syracuse. Duke improves to 2-0. They beat Illinois. And Clemson beat Georgia Southern. So there you go. There's your scoreboard from the college ranks. Let's see what's going on here. Your NFL recap. Falcons Steelers, Pittsburgh wins that one 20-13. Ravens Colts, that one Baltimore wins 41-23. The Jacksonville Jaguars, they beat Cleveland 34-10. Texas and the Bills, Houston fell. Buffalo beats Houston 36-31. That one was close. Buccaneers, Bengals, Cincinnati beat them 33-27. Bears, Panthers, that one won by the Chicago Bears. Wow, 59-37, highest scoring game yesterday. Bears quarterback Caleb Williams, 269 passing yards, two touchdowns, 65 rushing yards, two more touchdowns. DeAndre Swift, running back for the Bears, 124 yards and three touchdowns. Lions Saints, that one won by Detroit, 30-31. That one went into overtime. Jets Titans, New York picks up a win. How about that? The Jets. I'm just so used to talking

0: about them losing, they actually won. They beat Tennessee 23-13. Packers Vikings, that one won by Minnesota 39-22. The Raiders beat the Dolphins 27-13. Cardinals Chargers, that one won by Arizona 26-14. Washington, I was not going to watch this game. I didn't watch it live. I ended up scanning through it last night before I went to bed. That was a good game. It was close. Philadelphia did end up beating Washington 24-22. Your Sunday night football game, Cowboys fall. New York Giants beat them Cowboys 28-20 on Sunday night football. So there you go. What else is going on? Mixed reaction from NFL fans. Former defensive end J.J. Watt joined CBS Sports' top broadcast team as Tony Romo's replacement. Romo's on indefinite leave after he was arrested for that OWI in Milwaukee over the summer. So that's folks not quite sure how to take that. Or at least not sure quite what to think of J.J. Watt yet. And there you go. You are up to date, at least with football. We do have racing for you this weekend. We're going to be racing from Bristol, baby. We'll talk more about that as the week progresses. We'll also have racing at Oak Level Raceway this weekend, this Saturday night racing at Oak Level Raceway. Big night of racing, and we'll talk more about that as the week progresses here at Southern Virginia's Country Station, B99.9 Morning. It's 7 away from 8. 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
5: 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Ryan Blaney's in the wall.
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7: Good restart for Brad Keselowski. He'll grab the lead and clear everybody else.
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5: 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Around they go again. Ty Gibbs spins.
7: 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Trouble in turn number two. Chris Buescher has found the outside wall.
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0: 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Well, it helps if Craig hits the right button, doesn't it? 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Let's try this one.
3: Hello.
0: Well, hello. How are you?
3: I'm fine, sir. How are you doing on this bright sunny day?
0: Oh, I'm doing pretty much okie dokie. What's your name?
3: Mr.
0: Meeks, where are you calling from?
3: Rocky Mount, Virginia.
0: Are you ready to spin the wheel and qualify for some money?
3: Let her roll, buddy. Let her roll.
0: Well, she's a rolling. Round and round she goes. Ricky, you've just qualified in position number. Oh, you going to like it. Got you number two.
3: How you talking, baby?
0: All right. So whoever starts outside front row, they end up winning the race. You're going to win the cash. That's pretty sweet right there. $199, the current jackpot. The Daniels Auto Glass and Tent Race Pool here on Southern Virginia's Country Station, B99.9. 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Morning. Another chance to qualify? I'll do better than that. I got two more chances for you to qualify between now and 10 right here on Southern Virginia's Country Station, B99.9. Morning.
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5: ABC News, I'm Sherry Preston. More violence in the Middle East, pushing oil prices over $107 a barrel for Brent crude.
6: Iran-backed Houthi rebels threatening another vital shipping route in the Middle East. With the Strait of Hormuz, that other vital shipping lane effectively closed down for more than 6 months.

0: This amid growing concerns in the region as the critical east-west oil pipeline in Saudi was forced to shut down as a precautionary measure after multiple drone attacks by another Iranian-backed group in Iran.
1: ABC's Lana Hassan. Gas prices say that gasoline prices averaging $4.25 a gallon nationwide. Head of AI giant Anthropic says AI developers need to slow down. In a post this morning, OpenAI chief Sam Altman agrees, saying the federal government should also step in. A second time, a federal judge has frozen President Trump's order limiting mail-in voting, and health officials in Pennsylvania confirm a third death in the state related to measles. This is ABC News.
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5: Forecast for Rocky Mount, Martinsville, and Smith Mountain Lake. Lots of sunshine today with a high in the mid-80s. Tonight becoming partly cloudy with lows in the upper 50s. Sunny, a little bit cooler on Tuesday with a high in the lower 80s. For Tuesday night, mostly clear, low in the upper 50s. Sunny on Wednesday, we'll have highs back up into the upper 80s. And Wednesday night through Thursday night, mostly clear, lows in the mid-60s with highs in the upper 80s. I'm Johnny Cottle on Southern Virginia's Country Station.
6: Thank you, Johnny. It's 3 minutes after 8 o'clock right now, right here, right now. We are checking in with beautiful blue sky, sunshine, 69 Rocky Mount, 66 Martinsville, and 70. 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

In the band life, Thomas Rhett, Jordan Davis, Southern Virginia's country station, B99.9 morning. It's Craig, 7 after 8. Another chance to qualify for some free cash for the race pool this hour. It is the Bass Pro Shops night race headed to Bristol this Saturday evening. So listen for the touchstones. Be calling on when you hear them. 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I'd like to draw your attention to our website, if I may, for a moment. Head to our website right now because we got all kinds of stuff going on there. We've got info about upcoming events like Rocky Mount Fest. That is coming up this weekend. That is September the 19th in Rocky Mount. So we'll be talking about that. We've also got the Bassett Highway 57 Cruise-In. That's another event. This is the Back the Blue event that's coming up this Saturday. So that as well. And we've got your opportunity to score some cool stuff like Valley Star tickets, Valley Star 300 tickets. Now, that race is coming quickly to Martinsville Speedway. That's Saturday, September 26th. So we got like bam, bam kind of weekends going here. We've got the Bassett Cruise-In. We've got Rocky Mount Fest this weekend. Then the next weekend is going to be the Valley Star race, Valley Star Credit Union 300 from Martinsville Speedway. We have your tickets that you can win for that race. Yes, we do. We've got your tickets for that race. So one way that you can win is just to simply go to our website. That's b99.9fm.com. Click where it says contests, scroll down, and you can register right there for an opportunity to score 4-pack. When

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Goodness gracious, feels like that's all we're doing this morning, getting people qualified, free cash and whatnot. 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
3: Good morning.
2: How are you, sir?
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2: Benny, where you calling from?
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2: Around and around she goes. Where she stops, we're going to find out. Benny, you just qualified in position number. 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
3: Okay, as good as any.
2: There you go. So whoever starts 26th, they win the race at Bristol, then you're going to win $199. Good luck.
3: All right. Thank you.
2: Thank you. We appreciate you waking up with us this morning, Mr. Furrow. It's 19 after 8 o'clock, Craig here at PBT Studios. And a good morning to you, wherever you happen to be. But you're listening here over the airwaves, Southern Virginia, streaming us. We do stream worldwide, as long as you've got a connection right there. On the bird, what's this say? On the interwebs, online, B99.9FM.com. That's the location. You can stream us live right there from anywhere that you happen to be. Another chance to qualify for some free cash with the Daniel's Auto Glass and Tent Race Pool coming up between now and 10, probably closer to 10, I would say. Not that I'm telling you when we're going to do it, because I would never do such a thing. But probably closer to between 9 and 10. Although I could do it again right now. It means possible. I've done such things. I'm not going to today, but probably between 9 and 10, if I were to, you know, whittle that down for you a little bit. Morning. How are you? Hope you're doing well. Did you have a good weekend? Mine was busy. Busy weekend. Running here and running there and all kinds of stuff going on. This weekend's going to be another one of those because we've got a lot happening here in Southern Virginia. Not only do we have Rocky Mount Fest, it seems like we've been talking about that forever, that it's coming. It's almost here. Rocky Mount Fest is coming up this Saturday. Downtown Rocky Mount. Admission is free. And the bands, man, oh man. Free music will fill the air in downtown Rocky Mount. In multiple stages, it's just, we're going to talk more about it as the week progresses, but it's just a lot to get into. And we'll see if we can get some more guests in here, more directly involved to help us talk about it as the week moves on as well. But just mark that one on the calendars. If you've been waiting, Rocky Mount Fest is coming up this weekend in Rocky Mount. We've also got the Bassett Cruise Inn. That's coming up on Saturday as well. But these are Saturday events. So whether you're in Franklin County or whether you're in Bassett and Henry County, big events coming up this weekend. It's the Back the Blue event for the Bassett Highway 57 Cruise Inn. So big night there, and a big night to show your support for the local law enforcement. I know sometimes nationwide we see all these stories that that hit the news, and sometimes law enforcement is not painted in all that wonderful of a light, and that's a shame. That is a shame. Just because we're lucky here in Southern Virginia, we got so many great men and women that work in law enforcement to help keep us safe, and you know, we need to show that support for our local law enforcement, whether we're talking about the office of the sheriff, Franklin County, and I know this is an event in Bassett, but I'm just thinking about, you know, Officer King, Sergeant King was just here from the Rocky Mount Police Department on this past Friday. Rocky Mount Police Department does a ton for the area, for Rocky Mount, just community-oriented. Franklin County as well, the sheriff's office, very community-oriented in the things that they do and the things that they get involved in. We still have H.L. Nolan, who's now retired from the sheriff's office, who rolls in once a month. And you know, he still just firmly believes in the mission of the sheriff's office and law enforcement's role in the community. And, of course, Martinsville Police, you know, Henry County as well. So again, it's just, it's important to show our support for those, you know. Usually when we think of law enforcement, it's when we're having a really bad day. You know, that's when we think about our first responders, law enforcement, our firefighters, our folks that, you know, with a rescue squad and things like that. Usually when we are interacting with them, it's when we're, you know, something bad has typically happened, and, you know, that's not all that they do. They do so many other things, and it's just an opportunity for us to kind of say thank you and we appreciate you, this type of event that's coming up with the Bassett Cruise Inn. So just something to keep in mind. If you get an opportunity, stop on out.

0: out there. Always have some great, great things going. And we got the ride to Back to Blue as well that starts before the cruise in. And that gets underway at Martinsville Speedway. So more info on that. We've got it on our website. We'll be talking more about that throughout the week as the event gets closer. But again, just I wanted to put that out there. You know, we truly appreciate our law enforcement here in Southern Virginia. And, of course, we just had the loss of Sheriff Draper within the last month. So just, you know, law enforcement on my mind, I guess. It's 8:25, and a good morning to you, Craig, here at the PVT studio. Stick around. Got some Zach Brown coming up. And a final look at that morning news in about 5 minutes. I'll have that for you here on Southern Virginia's Country Station, B99.9. Morning.
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1: With local and state news, I'm Greg Richards on B99.9. A Bassett man has been sentenced in a case involving the shooting of a neighbor's dog. 53-year-old Edwin Green Turner received a 7-year prison sentence with a portion suspended after being convicted on animal cruelty and firearm-related charges. Authorities say the dog survived the shooting but was left permanently blind. The case attracted attention from animal welfare advocates and residents throughout the region. Martinsville police are launching a new community check-in program aimed at strengthening relationships between officers and residents. The voluntary program will allow participants to receive regular phone calls or visits from an assigned officer to discuss neighborhood concerns, crime prevention, and community issues. Police officials say the program is designed to improve communication, build trust, and help residents stay connected with local law enforcement. Downtown Bassett going to be filled with classic cars, trucks, and motorcycles this Saturday as the Bassett Cruise Inn returns with a special Back the Blue theme. The event runs from 3 until 7 p.m. will feature food vendors, door prizes, a 50-50 raffle. That's going to benefit the Bassett Volunteer Fire Department and activities for the whole family. Special Back the Blue ride will leave Martinsville Speedway at 2:15 Saturday afternoon with proceeds benefiting local law enforcement benevolence funds. Patrick County Agricultural Fair gets underway tomorrow and runs through Saturday at Rotary Field in Stewart. The annual fair features livestock competitions, agricultural exhibits, carnival rides, food, vendors, live entertainment, and fireworks. Organizers say the event remains one of Patrick County's most popular traditions, bringing together families from across the region while helping fund scholarship and local community projects. Virginians who receive SNAP food assistance benefits will begin receiving new chip-enabled cards. State officials say the upgraded cards are designed to better protect recipients from fraud and electronic theft, a growing problem nationwide. The new cards will replace existing SNAP cards automatically, with recipients expected to receive them by the end of the year. Officials say no action is required by recipients to receive the updated cards. Finally, this morning, Virginia lawmakers are moving closer to establishing rules for self-driving vehicles as the technology

0: technology continues to advance. A state work group is developing recommendations for commercial autonomous vehicles, including ride-sharing services, delivery vehicles, buses, and heavy trucks. Supporters say the technology could improve transportation and attract investment, while opponents have raised concerns about safety and the impact on jobs. The group's final recommendations are expected to be delivered to lawmakers by November 1st. That's local and state news, powered this hour by Connor Bowman Funeral Home and Crematory. I'm Craig Richards for B99.9. Johnny Caudle standing by with your latest forecast, and we've got some Stella Lefty coming up next.
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2: Here's your forecast for Rocky Mount, Martinsville, and Smith Mountain Lake. Lots of sunshine today with a high in the mid-80s. Tonight becoming partly cloudy with lows in the upper 50s. Sunny, a little bit cooler on Tuesday with a high in the lower 80s. For Tuesday night, mostly clear, low in the upper 50s. Sunny on Wednesday, we'll have highs back up into the upper 80s. And Wednesday night through Thursday night, mostly clear, lows in the mid-60s with highs in the upper 80s. I'm Johnny Caudle on Southern Virginia's Country Station.

0: Dustin Lynch, Jelly Roll Chevrolet. 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It's 8:45:15 now in front of 9 o'clock. Mr. Richards in here at the PVT studios. Good morning to you. We got a lot going on. There's a lot going on. We've got tickets for the Valley Star Credit Union 300. 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And just enter your information there. You'll be entered to win a four-pack of tickets to go to the Valley Star Credit Union 300. Also, we've got the race pool back this week. Daniel's Auto Glass and Tint Race Pool here on B99.9 as we get ready to head to Bristol, baby. Bass Pro Shops night race coming up. That's going to be a Saturday evening race here on B99.9. Man, we got Biotech football back in action. This week, Virginia Tech's on the road. Fear the Turtle. Maryland is where they're headed to take on the Terrapins, and their coverage beginning on Saturday evening. That'll be interesting here on B99.9. We'll get that shook out here. What else we got going on? Man, we got high school football on Friday. We're going to be out and about on Saturday as well, times two. As I said, a lot going on this week. We're going to be set up at a couple of places. Rocky Mount Fest is coming to downtown Rocky Mount. 17 bands across four different stages. All kinds of cool stuff. You can read more about that on our website. 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Just scroll down there on the homepage. You'll find more information. And the Bassett Highway 57 Cruise In, the Back the Blue event, is coming up on Saturday as well. And we will be there. It's our night there at the Bassett Highway 57 Cruise Inn. It's B99.9's night. So we'll be set up there at the Cruise Inn if you happen to come on by. I hope to see you, whether you're going to be joining in on the ride, because they've got the ride to Back the Blue that begins earlier in the afternoon, 2:15. It's when that gets started at Martinsville Speedway. And then that runs, into downtown Bassett to the site there for the Cruise Inn. And Cruise Inn runs 3 until 7 o'clock. So like I said, it's a ton of stuff going on here in Southern Virginia. And you can keep up to date. 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We appreciate that. Thank you very much. 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You ready to roll. What do we got musically? Because Craig's tired of talking. We got some John Party, Blake and Gwen, and Morgan Wallen all next on Southern Virginia's country station, B99.9.
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0: Hey, hey, hey, don't it? Yeah, I think it does. Southern Virginia's country station, B99.9 morning. It's 9:42, 18 shy of 10 o'clock. Craig here at the PBT Studios, and yes, it's time.
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0: 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Got the Bass Pro Shops night race coming up for you. 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While you're dialing, Ella Langley. This is Loving Life Again.

0: 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Randy Houser, Southern Virginia's country station, B99.9. Morning, it's Craig. It's about 11 shy of 10 o'clock. And I tell you what, let's do. Let's.
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2: Good morning.
0: How are you?
2: Fine, how you doing?
0: I'm doing just dandy. What's your name?
2: Gary Gavin.
0: Where are you calling from, Gary?
2: Ridgeway.
0: Would you like to spin that wheel?
2: Oh, yeah.
0: I figured you might. Go ahead and give her a whirl for me. All right. Double G. Looks like you have qualified in position number 17.
2: All right, that's pretty good.
0: Not too shabby. Whoever starts 17th, they win the race. You win the cash, $199. Good luck to you, buddy.
2: Sounds good. Thank you.
0: Thank you. Appreciate you waking up with us this morning. All right. More chances to qualify for free cash. Daniel's Auto Glass and Tent Race Pool continue all week here on B99.9. Tomorrow morning, another shot for some free money. All right. And that's pretty much going to wrap it up for me, Craig. I got to get on out of here. Before I wander away, I do want to remind you, we got so much stuff coming up here in Southern Virginia. Coming up this weekend, we've got Rocky Mount Fest on Saturday. We've also got the Bassett Highway 57 Cruise In coming up on Saturday as well. And next weekend, not this coming weekend, but next weekend, we got the big race at Martinsville Speedway, the Bally Star Credit Union 300. 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We do have tickets here at B99.9. Right now, you can register for tickets at B99.9FM.com. 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

0: And beginning next week, we'll give tickets away here only airwaves. All right? You can listen here in the morning, and I'll have your opportunity to score tickets to go check out the Valley Star Credit Union 300. Of course, that coming next weekend. Not this weekend, next weekend at Martinsville Speedway. Always a great race and a great time over there with Clay and Karen and the gang. It is 9:52. That does it for me. I got to go. Y'all have a good one, and we'll holler at you tomorrow morning. Bye.
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10 o'clock hour. 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This is Johnny Law on Southern Virginia's country station, B99.9. In for Robin James today, and actually all this week. Sorry. On the way, Chris Stapleton, Jordan Davis, Travis Denning, and more. George, straighten out.

you should probably leave. And that's exactly what Robin James did. She's at the beach just for the week. Southern Virginia's country station, B99.9. Johnny Law on the radio with Jordan Davis. I ain't saying.

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0: Southern Virginia's country station, B99.9, and here's Hollywood's box office results from this past weekend. Coming in at number one, making $30 million, Practical Magic 2 at number two, with Spider-Man Brand New Day at 8.4 mil. The Odyssey, 7.4 mil. That came in at number three. Number four, Runner, 6.6 mil. At number five was Coyote versus Acme at 6.2 mil.
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Celeb birthdays, quarterback Deshaun Watson, 31. And Wendy Thomas, namesake of the restaurant Wendy's, is 65. Really? She looks like she's 12.

He's a ranch hand in a pinch, man. 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Cause she's a gold digger with a quick trigger. 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

0: 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This is Robin's Country Cafe. 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

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The best of the 80s and 90s. 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It's Alan Jackson and Lou.

Virginia's country station, B99.9, Robin's Country Cafe, born in Ashland, Kentucky. In 1954, he left us way too soon. Of course, I'm referring to Keith Whitley, died back in 89 at 34 years of age. Here's Homecoming 63 from 80.

Station, B99.9. Love Will Turn You Around was released in June of 1982 as the first single and the title track from Kenny Rogers' album of the same name. It's also the theme song to Rogers' 1982 film Six Pack. And here it is on Robin's Country Cafe.

Southern Virginia's country station, B99.9. And today's story behind the song is Dwight Yoakam's Honky Tonk Man. The song follows an unrepentant drifter and music lover who lives for the neon-lit nightlife, drinking and dancing, famously declaring, "'Cause I'm a honky-tonk man, I can't seem to stop." Before getting signed, Yoakam cut his teeth in the underground Los Angeles club and cowpunk scene, performing at legendary spots like the Palomino Club. His style rejected the slick, pop-inflicted urban cowboy sound that was dominating Nashville at the time. Partnering with guitarist and producer Pete Anderson, Yoakam took Johnny Horton's 1950 song and supercharged it. Anderson's sharp, snappy Telecaster guitar work, paired with Yoakam's high-energy Bakersfield twang and signature vocal hiccups, gave it that sound. Released as the lead single from his 1986 debut album, Guitar

0: I'm Honky Tonk Man on Robin's Country Cafe, Southern Virginia's country station, B99.9. This is Johnny Law, and don't forget to join Craig and Company tomorrow morning, 7:15, for the impossible question.
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This is Johnny Law in the PVT studios. On the way, Chris Young and Kane Brown, Jelly Roll, Darius Rucker, and more. And here comes Aaron Tippin, B99.9.

0: Southern Virginia's country station, B99.9. And on this date, in 1814, the Star Spangled Banner was written. On this date, in 1901, the first bodybuilding contest was held in Royal Albert Hall, London. On this date, in 1972, my mom's favorite show, The Waltons, premiered on CBS. I've got to admit, I watched the reruns. And on this date, in 1978, Mork and Mindy premiered on ABC. Nanu, Nanu.
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number of young people are breaking out in rashes. Now, it's not what you think. It's due to long-term exposure to heat from electronic devices. Yep, I said it, electronic devices. The condition is informally known as toasted skin syndrome. Experts say it's usually reversible once the heat source is removed. Oh no!

0: Southern Virginia's country station, B99.9. Well, week one of the 2026 NFL season is in the books. Yesterday's games, Bills beat the Texans 36-31. Steelers over the Falcons 20-13. Eagles down the Commanders 24-22. It was the Lions defeating the Saints in OT 31-30. Bengals on top of the Buccaneers 33-27. Ravens blew out the Colts 41-23. Jags over the Browns 34-10. Jets beat the Titans 23-10. Bears 59. Panthers 37, Vikings down the Packers 39-22, Raiders 27, Dolphins 13, and the Cardinals handed the Chargers a 26-14 loss. Cowboy fans, well, they lost to the Giants 28-20.
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This is Johnny Law in the PVT studios. On the way, Billy Currington got some Dylan Scott. Dustin Lynch is in there, Low Cash, also Mark Chestnut, and more. Here's Tim McGraw. Maybe we should.

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Allen is minutes away. And of course, at 5, he'll have the Drive at 5, a 99-minute music marathon. 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

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Johnny Law, in pursuit of the best of the legends and the best of today. Here's Bailey Zimmerman. 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

0: 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That's it for the lawman, Johnny Law. Checking out. Going 10-7. Gene Allen is on the way at 3. Until next time, stay safe.
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2: Forecast for Rocky Mount, Martinsville, and Smith Mountain Lake. Partly cloudy tonight, lows in the upper 50s. Sunshine on Tuesday, we'll see highs in the lower 80s. Mostly clear for Tuesday night, lows in the upper 50s. We'll stay in the sunshine for Wednesday with a high in the upper 80s. Wednesday night through Thursday night is mostly clear, lows in the mid 60s, highs in the upper 80s. Friday and Friday night, partly cloudy, a 40% chance of showers with highs in the upper 80s and lows in the mid 60s. I'm Johnny Cottle on Southern Virginia's Country Station.

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2: Forecast for Rocky Mount, Martinsville, and Smith Mountain Lake. Partly cloudy tonight, lows in the upper 50s. Sunshine on Tuesday, we'll see highs in the lower 80s. Mostly clear for Tuesday night, lows in the upper 50s. We'll stay in the sunshine for Wednesday with a high in the upper 80s. Wednesday night through Thursday night is mostly clear. Lows in the mid-60s, highs in the upper 80s. Friday and Friday night, partly cloudy, a 40% chance of showers with highs in the upper 80s and lows in the mid-60s. I'm Johnny Cottle on Southern Virginia's Country Station.

0: country am I in?
1: It doesn't matter. It's 5 o'clock somewhere.
0: It's always on 5 in Margaritaville, come to think of it.
1: Yeah, I heard that.
0: You've been there, haven't you?
1: Yes, sir.
0: I've seen your boat.

Attila Langley and Riley Green. It's called Don't Mind If I Do. It's on Southern Virginia's country station, B99.9. Good afternoon. Gene Allen here in the PVT studios. And I got Alabama.

It is Blake Shelton. It's called Let Him In Anyway on Southern Virginia's Country Station, B99.9. So here's the thing. I'm a little late to work today, and Robin, who is on vacation this week, was the first one to remind me that I was late. Thank you, Robin. I hope you're enjoying your time at the beach and wouldn't want you to get stung by a jellyfish or anything. Jack.

0: 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It's easy to love. Stay close. Another 30 minutes of continuous country on the way. 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
7: Forecast for Rocky Mount, Martinsville, and Smith Mountain Lake. Partly cloudy tonight, lows in the upper 50s. Sunshine on Tuesday, we'll see highs in the lower 80s. Mostly clear for Tuesday night, lows in the upper 50s. We'll stay in the sunshine for Wednesday with a high in the upper 80s. Wednesday night through Thursday night is mostly clear. Lows in the mid 60s, highs in the upper 80s. Friday and Friday night, partly cloudy, a 40% chance of showers with highs in the upper 80s and lows in the mid 60s. I'm Johnny Cottle on Southern Virginia's Country Station.

B99.9 Southern Virginia's country station. Luke Holmes, that is Be By You. It's just past four. Gene Allen here. PVT Studios hanging out with you. I'll be here right up until 7. I was a little late getting here, but I'll stay till 7, I promise.

Southern Virginia's country station, B99.9, Joe Nichols. Tequila makes your clothes fall off. Well, football is in full swing. The NFL kicked off over the weekend, actually last Wednesday. You know, the NFL's gotten to the point where I don't know where to watch the football games. Is it on Prime? Is it on my refrigerator screen? Is it on my Alexa that's in my bathroom? I don't know. I don't know where to go. But you just go back to the way it used to be.

0: Call it Baton Rouge, Garth Brooks, Southern Virginia's country station, B99.9. Speaking of football, my Redskins, excuse me, the Commanders, left. Just get used to it. If that offends you, tune into another radio station. But my Redskins yesterday lost to the Philadelphia Eagles. And I wasn't too happy about that. But then later on, the Cowboys lost to the New York Giants, and that made me smile. So I went to bed with a smile on my face last night. Stay close. Check the forecast on the way. Carrie Underwood coming up next.
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3: Here's your forecast for Rocky Mount, Martinsville, and Smith Mountain Lake. Partly cloudy tonight, lows in the upper 50s. Sunshine on Tuesday, we'll see highs in the lower 80s. Mostly clear for Tuesday night, lows in the upper 50s. We'll stay in the sunshine for Wednesday with a high in the upper 80s. Wednesday night through Thursday night is mostly clear. Lows in the mid-60s, highs in the upper 80s. Friday and Friday night, partly cloudy, a 40% chance of showers with highs in the upper 80s and lows in the mid-60s. I'm Johnny Cottle on Southern Virginia's Country Station.

B99.9 Southern Virginia's country station. It's Morgan Wallen. It's 20 cigarettes. I don't know what to do with myself. I've watched football. I just got another football game tonight that I can watch. Politics is not entertaining anymore. It just causes me stress. I'll just play music. How about that? Brooks and Dunn now.

call. There's the microphone. It's Kane Brown. It's called Woman on Southern Virginia's country station, B99.9. You know, I can't believe I'm saying this because it is September and it's hot. But there may be a little bit of a cooling trend coming tonight. We're only looking for a high tomorrow near 80. It'll be almost like it's September. But that'd be nice. I hear next week's supposed to be marvelous. Kenny Chesney now. This is Dawn Blink on Southern Virginia's country station.

0: Lainey Wilson on Southern Virginia's country station, B99.9. We've got a 99-minute music marathon. We're going to kick it off, and we'll be heading home with Angie McGee and the Franklin County Home Team when we do it. 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
1: 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I'm Susie Armstrong. 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
3: I'm Susie Armstrong. 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

B99.9 Southern Virginia's country station. Thomas Rhett and Jordan Davis, Ain't a Bad Life. Good afternoon. It is just past 5 o'clock. Gene Allen here, heading home with Angie McGee and the Franklin County Home Team. 540-483-HOME. That's the numbers to remember.

Southern Virginia's country station, Luke Combs, and Love You Anyway. We are looking for partly cloudy skies tonight, low down to 61. Tomorrow, sunny with a high near 80. Tell you, it's going to feel fall-like. Don't get too excited because it's back up to 87 and then into the 90s by the weekend.

99.9 Southern Virginia's country station, Jason Aldean. It's called You Make It Easy. Gene Allen here, heading home with AJ McGee and the Franklin County Home Team. Coming up this weekend, man, there is a ton of stuff going on. Rocky Mount Fest is happening Saturday. It's this coming Saturday. 17 bands performing across four different stages. Starts at 3 o'clock. You can't go wrong in Rocky Mount this weekend. Parker McCollum now. This is What Kind of Man on B99.9.

hand in your face and you realize you got rice in your mustache. Travis Trent. Great day to be alive. Heading home with Angie McGee and the Franklin County Home Team. 540-483-HOMES is the number to reach Angie. Tell Ketchum.

Shack Top. That is south of Sanity. Good evening. It's just past 6 o'clock. Gene Allen here, hanging out in the PVT studios as we head home in the Angie McGee and the Franklin County Home Team 99-Minute Music Marathon. That's a lot of music, but I am up to it. I am here for you. It's Tracy Lawrence now on BBT.

It's the band Perry. It's called If I Die Young on Southern Virginia's country station, B99.9. Rolling through this 99-minute music marathon with Bailey Zimmerman. Always good to have a backup plan. I agree. B99.

Keith Urban on B99.9. You'll think of me. If you don't think of me, I don't know what to tell you. The weather forecast is not looking too shabby, but it'll be sunny with a high near 80, and then the heat returns. 87 on Wednesday, 89 Thursday, 92 on Friday, and 90s over the weekend. It's Russell Dickerson now.

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That is These Days. Heading home with Angie McGee and the Franklin County home team as we roll through this 99-minute music marathon. 540-4830. That's the

0: Kurt Wetzel and Jesse Murph on Southern Virginia's country station, B99.9. Stay close. Trey Davidson is on your radio after 7 o'clock. He'll keep you up all the way till midnight. My name is Gene Allen. Now I'm gone.
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Trey in the PPT studios. That's what I'm going to try to do tonight. Going to try. No promises. I woke up this morning with a scratchy throat. I felt it coming on over the weekend, probably about Friday or Saturday. But that didn't stop me from having a good weekend, by the way. I believe it was Saturday morning I started feeling it. And I've narrowed it down today on what I think it could have been. Could have been the fact that Thursday and Friday I was spraying some weed killer in the pump sprayer. And I think I maybe inhaled some of it. The fumes maybe irritated my throat. Not really sure. Could have been the fact that I had the karaoke and all the yelling going on over the weekend. I was singing my heart out. Could have been that. Could have been the fact that there was a heavy downpour over the weekend. Did you get them storms in your area? I did. I was inside and it took me about 20, 30 minutes before I realized all the commotion going on outside. It was a heavy downpour, raining buckets. Ran outside barefooted, nothing but jeans on, no shirt. All the way out the field, ran to get my windows up on my truck. My truck was pretty much flooded and soaked by that point. Good news, today the smell has faded away and I think the seats are just slightly damp at this point. It could have been any of that stuff, but I'm going to try not to talk too much. You know, sometimes people with a big mouth, that's kind of hard to do. That's challenging, but bear with me. Bear with me. We'll get through it. It's Trey in the PVT studios for B99 Nights. Here's Tim McGraw and not a moment too soon.

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B99.9, 50 minutes of continuous country underway. Coming up for you, B99.9. It's going to be out and about. I'm going to tell you where you can find us this Saturday. Right now, it's Jamie O'Neill. Every Little Thing on

just wants to do it all. Don't miss this Friday, the Connect Health and Wellness High School Football Game of the Week. 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

I spread the word, light the bonfire and call the girls. King in the can and the Marlboro man, Jack and Jim were a few good men. Where you learn how to kiss and cuss and fight too. Better watch out for the boys in blue and all this small town, he said, she said. Ain't it funny how rumors spread like I know something y'all don't know. Man, that talk is getting old. You better mind your business, man, watch your mouth, before I have to knock that loud mouth out. I'm tired of talking, man, y'all ain't listening.

0: anymore. Morgan Wallen back there, like, geez, I can't do anything about it. It's out of my hands. It's on her. Well, coming up for you this weekend, B99.9 is going to be out and about. 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

Blake Shelton, Let Him In Anyway. Starting out the 8 o'clock hour with new music here on B99.9. Coming up, we're going to be out and about again, and we are headed to Bassett. We're looking for you in Bassett. I've got details coming up for you. We're going to be having some fun this weekend. Right now, it's Alan Jackson, Small Town Southern Man on B99.9.